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The brick is the latest wellness trend, and honestly, it's something we can definitely get behind. Let's chat in 10. Here's MJ.

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I'm Michelle Fay. 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

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Already starting that holiday shopping. 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
1: 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But Steelers Wheel is on. 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
1: So I mentioned it earlier, but it's the viral rule for decluttering, the 90-90 rule. It went viral for a reason, mind you. I'll share next. Right now, it's Elton John.

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1: Hey, it's Michelle Fay. 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
1: Hi, it is Christina. I've got some great requests coming up. Let's do some Journey on the Way. Don't Stop Believing. Oh, I love that one. First, it's Men at Work for Brian, who's also with the Men at Work. 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

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Hey, it's Christina. Okay, so let's talk about skills you wish you had. Okay, maybe you've tried and you can't really get it down. 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

The Lehigh Valley's greatest hits of all time, Real Oldies 1470. Well, it looks like John Mayer will be doing his own solo residency at the Sphere. Last time he was with Dead & Company. Remember that?

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1: 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Real Christmas trees, maybe it's time to buy a fake one, you know? Use it next year and the year after that.

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Hi, it's Christina. Listen, we've got some Irene Cara on the way, Jake Giles Band coming up. First, it's Chicago.

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Hi, it's Christina. Well, Phil Collins receiving his flowers for the Rock and Roll Hall of Fame induction ceremony happening on November 14th. Now, no, he will not be performing. A lot of people have been asking about that. He won't be giving us a rat-a-tat-tat, but I'm sure the tributes will be just amazing.

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1: 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Okay. 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
1: Hey, and good morning. It's Christina. 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You've taken a course. You've watched YouTube videos. Nothing helps. 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

0: 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I could have had a
1: V8.
0: Got it. We're going to get into that this hour. We also have your Hurry Up.

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0: Never the same game 2 days in a row. And kicking off October, song sentences.
1: Oh, I love this one. I like to see you get all worked up in your actor mode.
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0: 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Too much fun this morning with the music, the mayhem, and what else we got?
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1: Hi, good morning. Meredith just announced about the Phillies game at Atlanta.
0: Yes.
1: And it's supposed to be at 8 p.m. tonight instead of 2 p.m. tonight.
0: You're so right. Thank you so much for that. I got to fix that.
1: Okay, thanks. I just wanted to let you know.
0: I appreciate it.
2: Thank you. I know you're rooting for your Braves, but give a little love to Philly.
0: That's right.
2: It's what time?
0: It is 8:15.
2: Because those are the only teams playing, right?
0: Yes.
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1: Having way too much fun this morning with annoying sounds that just push you over the edge. Thank goodness no one has said our show yet.
0: Yes.
1: Thank you for that.
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0: Real Oldies, 1470 WSAN, the Lehigh Valley's greatest hits. I have two words for you that'll make your Thursday a little bit better.
1: Okay, what are they?
0: Champagne Friday.
1: Oh, I love that. We're getting ready for that already tomorrow. I'll put the bubbly in the fridge now.
0: You guys have a great day. We'll see you tomorrow. Welcome to spooky season.
1: Bye.
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Good morning. Just after 10 o'clock, we are your home for David and Meredith in the morning and Mike Mittman in the afternoon. It's Craig Stevens, the More Music Workday. Peter Frampton, Phil Collins coming up from Top Gun, Kenny Loggins, and Danger Zone.

0: Real Oldies 1470, WSAN, the Lehigh Valley's greatest hits. Craig Stevens with Peter Frampton, Baby I Love Your Way. Billy Joel, Elton John coming up. My new followers on Facebook, thank you for listening and following. Hey, Sherry, Dave, Tim, Tara, good morning to Sheila, Lisa, and George. Loving you guys follow. 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

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Thank you guys for listening. Don't forget today, 12 noon, the All Request Oldies Cafe. Coming up, ooh, got a great playlist for you guys this morning. Bob Seger got Starship, Flock of Seagulls now. And I ran so far away on WSAN.

0: Real Oldies, 1470 WSAN. Should be a nice afternoon. Some sunshine. Mid-70s. Good grass-cutting weather today, just saying. My people poll this morning. 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

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Real Oldies 1470 WSAN. We are your home for David and Meredith in the morning. Mike Nittman in the afternoon. Craig Stevens, the more music workday. Cutting Crew, and I Just Died in Your Arms. 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

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I'm Craig Stevens. Good morning. This is an odd twist. If your name is Michael Myers, Voodoo Ranger. 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All you got to do is prove it. 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

0: 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I'm Craig Stevens. My morning people poll, we are chatting about what's something you refuse to buy the cheap version of? Good morning, Jessica.
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There you go, Todd. There's your Frankie Valli, and Grease is the word. Coming up this Wednesday, First Watch Diner. It's our first Wednesday breakfast tour. Mike Mittman will be hosting 7:30 in the morning, sponsored by our friends at St. Luke's University Health Network. We'll have our Elvis Pink Cadillac there. Still have a chance to put your name on the list. Free breakfast at Real Oldies 1470.

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And who can it be now? 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

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Robin, my big Michael Jackson fan from Thriller. There's your Billie Jean. Slow Ride now from the Righteous Brothers, Unchained Melody. Whoa.

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970 WSAN, your home for David and Meredith in the morning. Mike Mittman afternoons. I'm Craig Stevens. This is another More Music Workday. Slow Ride with Brian Adams and Heaven.

0: Real Oldies 1470 WSAN, the Lehigh Valley's greatest hits. Spinners and Def Leppard coming up by request, by the way. Well, it was nice to have a Phillies win last night. How about that win? People argue about the balls and strikes and the challenges. We won the game. We got the last strikeout thanks to, well, can we thank AI? Yeah, that ended the game for the Phillies last night, so we'll see. Now, since the Yankees swept the Red Sox and the Padres swept the Cubbies, the Phillies game moved to the evening game, so there's a game tonight. So NBC and Peacock tonight, Phillies Braves. Game 3.
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Coming up this Wednesday, First Watch Diner. 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We'll have our Elvis Pink Cadillac there. 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

0: Real Oldies, 1470 WSAN. My people poll today, we're chatting about the first thing you do when you get home from work. For me, I think it's probably old school, like when you're a kid, you get home from school, you get changed. That's the first thing I do. And we still have a couple of warmer days. First thing I do, I got to put on shorts and a t-shirt. How about you, Kevin?
1: I go to the bathroom and I just look in the mirror and speak in different accents.
0: 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That's definitely an odd thing.
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Thank you, Paul and Robert and Todd, saying hello on my Facebook and Instagram today. 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

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We are your home. David and Meredith in the morning and Mike Mittman in the afternoon at 3. I'm Craig Stevens. It's a More Music Workday. Richard Marks right here waiting.

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There you go, Todd. There's your Frankie Valli, and Grease is the word. Coming up this Wednesday, First Watch Diner. It's our first Wednesday breakfast tour. Mike Mittman will be hosting 7:30 in the morning, sponsored by our friends at St. Luke's University Health Network. We'll have our Elvis Pink Cadillac there. Still have a chance to put your name on the list. Free breakfast at realoldies1470.com.

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Have yourself a better than good afternoon. Mike Niven is up next at 3. We'll see you tomorrow. Go Phillies. Phillies Braves tonight. Oh, this team. Can you believe AI won that game last night with the balls and strikes, and we got that strike 3 thanks to the computer?

0: 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You got to admit, we're way better than Randy over there who keeps burning the popcorn in the microwave.
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We like to do for you now a tune entitled Shamalama Ding Dong. 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

0: Oldies, 1470 WSAN, iHeartRadio. And thanks to St. Luke's. We're doing it again next week, Wednesday morning, 7:30 a.m. I am live at First Watch Restaurant, Emmerich Boulevard in Bethlehem. 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

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And a big shout out to Bob Sywell and all the great people at the Delaware Valley Historic Radio Club. 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

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And right now, going to give you a chance to win a pair of tickets to see that amazing show. 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

I wonder if you're lonesome tonight. You know, someone said the world's a stage and each must play a part. Fate had me playing in love with you as my sweetheart. 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

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Here's a song that when it came out, the FBI actually investigated this song. They said it contained over 37 bad words. So they stopped a lot of stations from playing it. Today, I think the FBI has a little bit more on its hands than checking out bad words.

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You ready to dance? 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The Forever Young Dance Party, 7 to 10, Wind Creek Casino in Bethlehem. 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

Rodgers from the Oldies Clubhouse on that Thursday ride home. Real Oldies 1470 WSAN. Here's Ronnie Spector and the Ronettes. Come on and be my baby.

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It's not that warm, but we're going to head down to the shore, go onto the boardwalk. You ready? Come on.

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And people are enjoying my appearance on that hit podcast, Straight Lines, with that famous coach, Tim Nieman. You can check it out on YouTube. Just put in Tim Nieman, N-E-I-M-A-N. And my episode of that podcast will come up. You'll find out things about me you never knew before.

say. Real Oldies 1470 WSAN. Mike Mittman from the Oldies Clubhouse. Thank you so much for spending your Thursday with me. We'll do it again tomorrow. Another wild ride home starting at 3. Michelle's up next with the 70s at 7. Time for me to...

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2: 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We got a little heart for your Thursday night. 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